Alternative first. I got new music from a new band out in Nashville, Tennessee. 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

About 85 degrees in Austin, Texas right now, and it's going to be hot all week long, 97, 98 even. So I guess we enjoy when it's cold right now. It's cold right now.

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So I guess that's how it works.

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RG signing off. 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It's going to be hot all week, so you better enjoy the 80 degrees it's right now, because tomorrow is going to be 95. 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

0: Against Alkaline Trio, Wednesday night, September 23rd, part of the 101X Concert Series at Moody Amphitheater. 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

0: 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It's Dexter and the Moon Rocks. 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

0: One X Concert Series headliners include Muse, Jimmy Eat World, Rise Against, Foster the People, and Dexter and the Moonrocks. 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
4: 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They've got a lot of touring lined up this year. They've also been steadily rolling out new singles. 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
2: 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Thanks for being with us, and welcome to Local Insights, a public affairs program brought to you by this radio station and Waterloo Media. It's all about bringing you important information of interest to Austin and all of Central Texas. We always like to check in with our friends at the Texas Department of Transportation, TxDOT, to find out how things are going with some of the major road construction projects we see around Austin every day, as well as find out what's coming in the months ahead. Here to help us with that today is Brad Wheelis. He's the TxDOT Southwest Communications Director. Been with us before. We're glad to have him back with us today. Brad, welcome back to the program.
3: It's great to be here again with you, Kenny.
2: And thanks for getting us started. Just to help us understand these massive projects that we see around town, and somebody might say, where's the money coming from for all of that? It is our federal and state tax dollars at work for us, right?
3: Absolutely. At TxDOT, we have what we call a Unified Transportation Program, or UTP. This is a 10-year outlook, sort of our roadmap, if you will, of 10 years out, projects that are priorities, what needs to be funded. And that is renewed every August by the Texas Transportation Commission. So some things change in that document, obviously. Projects go to construction, so they'll be removed from there once we get those projects going. And then future projects are added to that 10-year plan. And so it's really a great way for us to kind of look into the future, look at the needs of Texans all over the state, including right here in the Austin area. What are those priority projects? And so we submit those to the Transportation Commission. They take a look at it, and then they give final approval every year. It's a rolling document, living document, if you will, that's renewed annually.
2: Okay, and so one of the projects we're going to start with today, maybe words, Brad, that some of our long-term residents here thought they would never hear. The Y in Oak Hill is history. Tell
3: right.
2: us about that.
3: This is huge, Kenny. So if you're down in the Oak Hill area, if you live there or you drive through there occasionally heading out to the Hill Country, some major changes have taken place over the past 5 years. And we're getting ready to wrap up this project. A lot of folks were like, this is a long time coming, but it's finally happening. We just opened the new flyovers. These are direct connections between US 290 and SH 71, which means the Y and Oak Hill went away. Now, underneath those flyovers for the local traffic there, you've got some shopping centers and such around there. They will have an intersection and frontage roads that they can navigate the local area. But for those who are wanting to travel right through, they'll take those flyovers there. The main lanes of US 290, much of that has been excavated and the main lanes lowered below ground level. And then we've built some bridges for those cross streets. That's on US 290. So some major changes there. And there is light at the end of the tunnel because we will have major substantial completion here in midsummer. We'll be in our final configuration for traffic in Oak Hill. So that's one we're getting ready to mark off the list.
2: That is great news and a whole lot of progress there for residents in that part of town. Another project that's really been ongoing for quite some time. I remember we talked about it last time we were together. Mm-hmm. It's still going, but certainly you all have made a lot of progress. And I understand there's kind of a couple of phases here, so we'll hit the first part of it. I'm talking about 360. They're around the Westlake area, around Davenport Ranch, and it's really some major work that's been done all through there. Tell us about that.
3: Yeah, so the Loop 360 at Westlake Drive, Cedar Street project, man, there's been some changes there too. We're now excavating those main lanes, and we'll have traffic on there pretty soon. We'll also have the project complete by the end of the year. That's our schedule right now, and we are on schedule to do that. We built bridges at Westlake Drive and Cedar Street. And we talked about this before, Kenny. The weird thing, if you will, out there is that these bridges are at ground level. So where the main lanes used to be, we built a bridge across there, and then we dug down, and we're putting the main lanes under the bridges. So the bridges were built first, And then we excavated to put those main lanes under there. We'll have that project, as I said, completed by the end of the year if all goes well. And then we have a second project on the Loop 360 corridor, and that is the Courtyard Drive RM2222 project. We just broke ground last month on that one. That's just north of the Pennybacker Bridge there. And we held a Meet the Contractor event last week. And that's an opportunity for people in the area to meet with the contractor and the TxDOT team, because it's been a while since we talked about that project. So folks want to know, well, what's construction going to be like? What are those impacts going to be like? Are you going to have lane closures near my home? And so they had an opportunity to meet with our contractor to sort of sort all that out.
2: Well, tell us briefly, what's that going to be about? Because it looks like you're doing a lot of work on kind of the upper tier of those bluffs around the bridge.
3: Exactly. We've had to do some cliff cuts there to make room for the project. We're going to build a bridge there at Courtyard Drive, so similar to what you were seeing at Westlake and Cedar. There will be a new bridge there. We will do some excavating, some cliff cuts on the sides. We'll have some what we call connector roads. They're kind of short frontage roads there on either side of the main lanes of Loop 360. And then at 2222, there's already a bridge there, as you know. So under that bridge, we're going to install a diverging diamond interchange. That's one of those new innovative interchanges. You can see one at I-35 in Parmer. If you go up to IKEA at 1431, I think it's 1431 up there,
2: yes.
3: At 3406.
2: Right.
3: I get those confused.
2: Yeah.
3: You'll see it up there. We've got one at Mopac and Slaughter. So there are a number of DDIs, as we call them, around the area. And they're really efficient. They help move more vehicles through a single signal cycle. So that means if we move more folks through in each signal, that's a good thing, right? And it's great for left-turning traffic, fewer conflict points. And there at Loop 360 and 2222, you got a lot of folks on 2222 that are going to get on 360. So you have a lot of that left-turning traffic, and that's why we're doing that innovative intersection.
2: Yeah. Well, I got to say, just credit to your guys. I go through that corridor often, and I mean, they are literally digging into solid rock every day on those projects on 360. It's amazing.
3: It is amazing, and we really appreciate the public out there, because we know that sometimes it can get noisy, and you've got trucks moving in and out, and they've been wonderful stakeholders, wonderful partners with us, and they know that there is a reason we're doing that, right? That we are going to improve traffic flow there on Loop 360. One of the things I want to say about that corridor, Kenny, A, we all know it's one of the most scenic drives in the Austin area, but we're not adding main lanes. So it's not like we're putting an extra main lane in there. The Pennybacker Bridge is not going to change at all. But what we're doing is removing traffic signals from the main lanes of Loop 360. That's what those bridges are for. The bridges are for the local traffic. So you're not going to have traffic signals all along that corridor when we're done years from now. And that will help move traffic.
2: That is some good news, because there's way too many signals out on 360, as many yeah. of us know, right? So we're talking with Brad Wheelis, Communications Director from TxDOT, about a lot of the big road projects around town. We come right back. We're going to learn more about what's in store for us on I-35, as well as a couple of safety initiatives TxDOT has for us to keep us driving safely. We'll be back in just a moment here on Local Insights.
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0: 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It's a 101 excursion in town edition as we keep you here in Austin for Muse. Muse plays the 101X concert series at Germania August 15th. 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
2: And we're back with Brad Wheelis from TxDOT Communications Director. He's telling us about some of the big road projects around town. And so this one, we've kind of saved the best for last year, I guess, Brad, because we know this one is going to be going on for a while. Cuts right through the heart of the city. I'm talking about I-35 expansion. Give us kind of a breakdown of what we're going to expect on this huge, massive project.
3: Well, the Capital Express program is three giant projects, right? You've got the north section, the central section, and the south section. North and south are well underway, have been for a couple of years, and we're making a lot of progress there. And then central kicked off in 2024, so we've been under construction in a couple of segments of that for a couple of years. So let me give you kind of a rundown of where we are right now. We'll start north, and that north project is US 290 East, all the way up to SH 45 North. Lots of progress there. We've constructed some new bridges over the cross streets, a new diverging diamond interchange. We talked about that innovative interchange that we're using in several spots around the area. There will be one at Wells Branch Parkway, so that will help move traffic more efficiently there. So North is going really strong. We should wrap up construction on North in 2029, and that may seem like a distance out, but it'll be here before you know it. On the CapEx South project, you'll notice some different elevations on the highway. Some traffic is up high and some is low right now. That's because we are building some bridges and we're raising the main lanes of I-35 down there. And so eventually that traffic will all raise a little bit, still at ground level, but raised in some of those valleys that you see down there. You'll also notice a lot of columns south of Ben White Boulevard in the median, and those are for the elevated manage lanes. Lots of progress there as well. That's my key word for you, Kenny, is progress. We're already pouring the deck on portions of the elevated manage lanes, and that's going to be the driving surface. So we're making really good headway there on south. Now we need to talk about Central. Central is from US 290 East all the way down to Ben White Boulevard. And we've got several segments that we're completing because this is the biggest of all projects. It's $4.5 billion just for the Central project.
2: Wow.
3: The MLK Bridge right there at the University of Texas at Moody, that bridge is being reconstructed. We're making the bridge wider. So that we can accommodate pedestrians in a much more friendly way and safer way. So we've reconstructed the north side of the bridge, and that's where traffic is right now. And the south side of the bridge is under construction. Once that's complete, you're going to have your lanes in each direction. You're going to have a safety barrier between the vehicular traffic and the pedestrians, and a much wider pedestrian path both on the north and the south side of that bridge. Let's take you down to Lady Bird Lake. We are going to reconstruct the Lady Bird Lake. We call it the bridge, but it's a series of bridges over the river. We're going to start east and work our way west. So right now, if you're down in that area, you've probably noticed that we've deconstructed some of the northbound I-35 frontage road bridge over Lady Bird Lake.
2: Mm-hmm.
3: And we are building a new frontage road bridge. All those bridges are going to be reconstructed. We're also building a pedestrian-only bridge on the northbound side. So you're going to see this. It'll be for pedestrians and bicyclists to get across that bridge so that they're not right next to a fast-moving traffic. There will be a second pedestrian-only bridge on the west side, and that'll be the last bridge that we build over there. We're also putting an innovative intersection in at Riverside Drive. It's not a DDI. It's what we call a SPUI. You got to love all these acronyms, right?
2: Yeah.
3: But it's a single point urban interchange. And so instead of traffic signals on each frontage road there at Riverside, what you're going to have is one traffic signal that handles all of that traffic. It's pretty cool, and it moves a lot more traffic a lot more efficiently. So the Lady Bird Lake segment is going strong right now. And later this year and into early next year, We'll start on the downtown segment. That's from about Holly Street up to MLK. And we're also going to start on the university segment. That is MLK up to US 290 East. So lots going on. This project will not be complete until 2033. So folks are going to be dealing with construction for a long time. But we will be excavating the main lanes of I-35 and lowering the main lanes. We heard from people that said, hey, we don't want you to build, these giant structures here. So this is one way we get around doing that. Kenny, there's also something I think you'll find interesting, and we haven't talked about this, I don't think, before, but we're in the early stages of building a giant drainage tunnel under I-35 and then across Cesar Chavez Street to US 183. When we excavate and lower the main lanes, we will be severing some of those drainage ties. Also, you've got now lowered main lanes, and we don't want that to flood. So this drainage tunnel is 22 feet in diameter. Think of a two-story building. You put a two-story building underground. So right now we're completing some drop shafts, what we call drop shafts, and these are access points all along the corridor so that we can do future maintenance. They also help with the drainage, getting the water down into that tunnel and over to 183. All of that will go to a pump station at 183. And in partnership with the city, we will be filtering some of that water, getting some of that debris out before it goes into the Colorado River. So there is a treatment portion of all of this as well. And we should have the drainage tunnel and pump station completed and operational in 2029. As soon as we have that ready, we will start the excavation portion of the Capital Express project.
2: My goodness. Well, thanks for telling us about that and just about all of these projects, Brad. Just really engineering marvels, all of them, and a lot of progress and a lot of plans underway. Before we let you go, I know that you all have some safety initiatives to not only improve our roads and all that kind of stuff, but to help us try to improve our behaviors as we're driving around town. Give us a quick update on what we're going to look forward to from TxDOT here in the months ahead.
3: Absolutely. You know, we talk about click it or ticket. That's been around for a long time. It's got a little ring to it. And that really is a successful program. We've seen more than 90% compliance with seatbelt use in the state of Texas. And that's always good news because that's probably the easiest, simplest, quickest way that you can take a safety measure to help you survive a crash. Seatbelts go a long way in preventing deaths in crashes on our highways. So we encourage people to do that. But, you know, that's punitive as well, right? So if you're not buckled up, you may get written a ticket. And so that's kind of the old way of doing things, and it's still effective. But we've taken another approach at TxDOT as well that's not so punitive. It's really kind of back to basics, if you will, and it's called Drive Like a Texan. And if you really think about who Texans truly are, when you go to the heart of Texas and the reason why people love to visit here and love to move here, it's because of that friendliness that Texans have. So we want folks to be kind, courteous, and safe behind the wheel because that's what a true Texan does, right? And it doesn't matter whether you're a cosmopolitan type person and you're in one of the metro areas like Austin, or you might be somebody who wears a cowboy hat and boots every day. No matter who you are, if you're a Texan, you want to treat people with that kindness and respect when you're on the roadway. So that means if somebody's trying to merge in, don't speed up. Let them get over. You know, don't tailgate folks. Be friendly when you're behind the wheel. I know it can be stressful. Nobody wants to be stuck in traffic. You've got places to go, things to do, pressures of life. We all go through that. But if we really go back to basics, Kenny, we believe that we can improve safety on our roadways just by folks being kind and courteous and using all the safety stuff that we already know. That's buckling up, and that is driving to conditions. So, you know, the speed limit may be 65 miles an hour somewhere, but if the conditions aren't right, you should probably be going a lot slower than that. If it's raining or you've got fog or, you know, the conditions are not bright and sunny. So it really is, as I said, a back to basics. We want folks to realize that it's really simple to do these things behind the wheel. It's just we sometimes get away from that. We lose sight of the fact that there are others out on the roadway with us. We're sharing the roadway. It's not ours, right? It's everybody's roadway. And so we want folks to really show respect behind the wheel.
2: Very good. Friendly reminders, and we appreciate that. Brad, thanks so much again for the good overview, the good status update on all these projects that we see all the time. We look forward to catching up with you again sometime. Brad Wheelis, Director of Southwest Communications for TxDOT. Thanks again for being with us on the program today.
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1: Now feels like a good time to remind you that registrations for Mutt Hut are officially open.
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I'm your host, Monty. 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Downbeat electronic, smart pop acoustic, and your alternative remixes. Yes, for the next 3 hours, my friends, you are mine, I am yours, and I'm going to be playing you some of the best chilled out music by some of the most incredible artists, including that artist right there, getting the show started with the band Everything Is Recorded. The name of the song is Beyond the Brilliant Haze, featuring Peter Gabriel and IDK. And you got that here on Chillville 101X. Everything Is Recorded is from the side project of Richard Russell, who is the XL Records founder. And he's been putting together this nice little project, which features some incredible artists. And in this case, Peter Gabriel. And like I said, you got that exclusively here on Chillville. Well, good morning out there to you. Rise and shine. Thanks a lot for being here. I am so glad you are either here awake with me early this morning, which is really early, or maybe if you haven't gone to sleep last night, you know, hey, no judgment. We've all been there. Maybe I could help ease you into your Sunday morning. Producer Elysium has the morning off, but we still must go on, right? We still must go on. If you have any questions, comments, requests, hit me up on my email. It's Monty, M-O-N-T-Y at Chillville.com. Or you go to the Chillville Facebook page, Chillville X, or Chillville Instagram. It's at Chillville Monty. Now, I've got a great show for you today. I always say this. You always hear me say this. It's also paying respects type of show as well, because this past week, we lost two big Chillville artists, one of them being Kavinsky. Real name was Vincent Bellegray. He died at the age of 50 on July 28th. And that's a big loss, because Kavinsky was a big part of Chillville. The other was Glenn Hansard of the Swell Season. He was 56 years old. He died of a motorcycle accident on the same day, the 28th. And he is the Oscar and Grammy winner from the film Once. And he's one that I actually haven't played in a while, so we'll be playing tribute to him later on the show. I also have music from Tricky. New music from Arca. I have some DJ Shadow for you, some Air, some Kalayla, some Fred again, Rufus the Soul, Fever Ray. Got some FKJ, some Nick Leon. Just the list goes on and on and on. It's going to be one for the ages, my friends. It's going to be a good one. So why don't you go ahead and kick back, relax, and let's go on this little adventure of ours together. Again, we lost Kavinsky this past week, and going to be playing quite a few songs from him. The early reports, and it's not confirmed, but the early reports was he had a stroke. It's going to be a loss to the electronic scene, especially the French electronic scene. As a matter of fact, he performed recently at the closing Summer Olympic ceremonies in France, along with Phoenix and a few other artists. So he had that big stage to show who he is to everybody who didn't know who he is, but he's going to be missed. So we're going to go ahead and get the show started with music from Kavinsky from the album Outrun. This is Odd Look featuring The Weeknd. You got it here on Chillville 101X. Good morning.

It's music from Tricky here on Chillville 101X. The name of that track is Nothing Matters. Tricky has got a new album out called Different When It's Silent. He's also going to be playing at Mohawk on September 21st. You get that here on Chillville 101X. Before that, I Break Horses with Denial, just a beautiful song. Music from Kavinsky, and then Everything Is Recorded, which got us going at the very start of the hour. Good morning. You're listening to Chillville here on 101X. I'm your host, Monty. Coming up in a few minutes, going to play you some DJ Shadow from the album Introducing, which is now 30 years old. As a matter of fact, last month was the 30-year anniversary of DJ Shadow's Introducing. So we got that on the way. But right now, I have brand new music from Arca. The name of this track is Grip. Arca Alejandra Rodriguez is her real name. Got a new album that just dropped on Friday. It's called XXXXX. Five X's, there you go. And it's really good album. It's pretty incredible. And we haven't had a full-length album from Arca in quite some time. I am glad she is back. Let's do it. This is Grip. You got it here on Chillville 101X.

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20: 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But right now, let's jump into some Flying Lotus. Yeah, a little Fly Low. The name of this track, well, it's two tracks, actually. War at the Door and Black Gold featuring Thundercat. And don't forget, Thundercat playing the Holiday Hootenanny Fest at Radio East. That is going to take place on December 11th and 12th. And there are some pretty impressive bands on that lineup. Thundercat alone should be a reason to get your ticket for that show. It is for me. But anyways, let's go ahead and do it. You got to hear on Chillville 101X.

just an outstanding song from Chu. It's called Yours, featuring Arctic Lake. You got it here on Chillville 101X. And don't forget, Chu's going to be playing Concourse Project on October 23rd and October 25th. I do believe those are sold out. Before that, you had Air with Venus, little classic chill there. And then Flying Lotus with War at the Door / Black Gold featuring Thundercat got us going at the very start of the set. Good morning. You're listening to Chillville here on 101X. I'm your host, Monty. Getting ready to play you some brand new music from Fred again. Yes, he has teamed up with another group called Latin Mafia, put together an album called 9 Months and 50 Hours, and it's incredible. The majority of the songs are in Spanish, which brings a little different flavor to what you're usually hearing from Fred again, but it definitely still has that Fred again sound. The name of this track is Benji Core. This is Fred again and Latin Mafia. You got it here on Chillville 101X.

0: Brilliant track there from Rufus Du Sol, one of your ACL Fest headliners. The name of the song is Lose My Head. You got to hear on Chillville 101X. Before that, another brilliant song from Kalayla from her recently released fantastic album called New Avatar. The name of the song is Link B, and Kalayla is going to be playing at Emo's on September 15th. Definitely a show I'm going to be at. Then you have music from Fred Again and Latin Mafia, Sue, Air, and Flying Lotus closing out 1 hour here on Chillville. That's 1 hour in the books, but we still have 2 whole hours to go. And in that time, going to play music from Toro y Moi, Channel Trace, Bjork, Bonobo, got another Kavinsky song for you, and a whole lot more. Do not go anywhere. 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
1: It's music from Slater here on Chillville 101X. The name of that song is Old Flings, and that is from the album Worst Girl in America. She's going to be playing at Emo's on September 17th. That is a sold-out show. Before that, Ear with the song Coil, and then you had Jungle, Kavinsky, Bonobo, and London Grammar all in that set here on Chillville 101X. Closing out 2 hours of the show. We still have 60 more minutes, though. 60 more minutes of fantastic music, including Boys Noize, Toki Monsta, Daniel Caesar, Chromatics, Massive Attack, and don't forget about Monty's Catch of the Day. Do not go anywhere. 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

0: 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It's Sunday morning, and you're in Chillville.
1: Tommy go wild with the incense. Tommy go wild with the incense.

Wow, that is an incredible song there from Toki Monsta. It's the latest from her, just a one-off single called Joy Without Sound. And you got to hear on Chillville 101X. That'll get your blood flowing, don't you think? Before that, Boys Noize with XTC, Ecstasy. Why not? And before that, you had Effers with Tommy. They are going to be at ACL Fest, and that got us going at the very start of the hour. Good morning. 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I'm your host, Monty. We do this Sunday mornings from 8 to 11. Downbeat electronic, smart pop acoustic, and your alternative remixes. And yes, as you can tell by that sound right there, yes, it is now time for Monty's Catch of the Day. And today's catch comes from Purity Ring. Yes, a new slash old song called Bitter Rhymes. Now, the story from this is it was written originally for Hunger Games Mockingjay Part 1 back in 2014, and it got rejected. Then the song was later rearranged as an orchestral string ensemble for the fifth season of Game of Thrones, and then it also was featured on a Netflix trailer for one of their movies. Now, they decided to go ahead and release it to the world only on Bandcamp. So go get it when you get a chance, because this is a great song. Monty's Catch of the Day is from Purity Ring. It's called Bitter Rhymes. You got to hear on Chillville 101X.

0: An amazing song from an amazing band who is no longer around anymore. It's Chromatics with Cherry, and you got to hear on Chillville 101X. Before that, Daniel Caesar with Who Knows. And then you had Monty's Catch of the Day, which was Purity Ring. The name of the song is Bitter Rhymes. Music from Toki Monsta, Boys Noize, and Effers, which got us going at the very start of the hour. You're listening to Chillville here on 101X. I'm your host, Monty. I'm going to take a quick break. Do not go anywhere, because when we come back, we are going to close out Chillville with music from Massive Attack, Blood Orange, Kavinsky, and The Swell Season. It's Chillville here on 101X.
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1: 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Now, let's just go ahead and jump into it. Let's not waste any time because we have a bunch of great songs to go. Let's start it off with Thom Yorke from the film Suspiria. This is Suspiria. You got it here on Chillville 101X.

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0: wished I seemed the saint you wanted for.
1: It's one of your ACL Fest artists, Blood Orange. The name of the song is Saint, and you got it here on Chillville 101X. Before that, Massive Attack with Sly.

0: Oh, such a beautiful song. It really is very touching and just a great way to close out Chillville. That is music from the Swell Season. That is Glenn Hansard's band. The name of the track is Falling Slowly from the film Once. It is an incredible film. The music of Glenn Hansard is incredible. He died at the age of 56 and he will be missed. Before that, J.D. Hart with I Shimmer. Then you had Kavinsky with Night Call, Blood Orange, Massive Attack, and Thom Yorke putting a fork into today's show. I'm your host, Monty. Thanks a lot for listening to Chillville. I do appreciate it. If you have any questions, comments, requests for next week, hit me up on my email. It's Monty, M-O-N-T-Y, at Chillville.com. 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It's at Chillville Monty. 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I do appreciate it. 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

Shane here. How are you doing? You want to score some tickets? 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They'll be in town September 23rd playing the Moody Amphitheater. Me, I've got Fall Out Boy on the way, Everclear in there as well. Currently, Muse Uprising.

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Shane here with you on this first Sunday in August, the month where every Austinite can be a meteorologist. 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I'm not okay, I promise.

Weezer is on the way in about 8. I'll play Franz Ferdinand as well. Currently, Dexter and the Moonrocks. Freaking out.

The Neighborhood is on the way in about 8. I'll play System of a Down in there as well. Currently, it's Weezer. And done.

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They'll be in town September 23rd, playing in the Moody Amphitheater. Good luck to you. On the way in about 10, Gorillaz. Right now, the Cranberries. Linger.

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My name is Shane. How you doing? You're looking good. Is that new? On the way in about 8 Mumford & Sons, Blink-182, and this, Jing's Addiction, Been Caught Stealing.

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Greetings, Shane here. It's August, which means the oven is set to broil. But, you know, September is just a month away, and September 23rd, Rise Against will be in town playing in the Moody Amphitheater. And all you need to do is text keyword RISE to the 101X hotline all week long for a chance to score tickets to that show for free. Me, I've got some Silverstone pickups on the way. I'll play some Cypress Hill as well. Currently, Audioslave. I am the highway.

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Greetings, Shane here. I can't believe it's August already. Me, I've got Cade the Elephant on the way in about 8. I'll play Green Day as well. Right now, The Killers. Somebody told me.

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Qué rollo, Ergy here, Weekend X. Let's fight the Sunday scaries together. It's 96 degrees outside. Let's go to Barton. And I always go and I feel bad because everybody has abs. And I don't. I don't have abs, but I...

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They're coming to Austin, Texas, September 23rd. 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

whatever happened to Brendan Urie from Panic at the Disco? Where is he? Is he all right? I think he quit music or something like that. It's pretty crazy. Give me 5 minutes. I'll show you a new Somber. 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

As much as I love Somber and his dashing good looks and his 7 feet tall height, the thing is, he says he wants to turn off the AC when he makes music because he wants to suffer. Doesn't that just sound like so obnoxious? Like, this guy, like, why do you got to do that, man? That seems like a lot.

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think the fans are divided with the new Sublime album because it's the son of the Bradley now, of course, and he sounds amazing. He sounds almost just like him. People are saying it's like cosplaying the old Sublime. I mean, I like it. I think this is the new single.

Dexter and the Moon Rocks came through for an X session. That's basically we play some music, we give you food, drinks, intimate show. You can say what's up to the band. 101X.com to see the performance. Here's their new song, Weekend X.

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And yeah, wow is with an exclamation point. So it's The Wow! Signal. It's pretty fun.

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I mean, it's tough. It's tough. I feel you. And it's also like 96 degrees outside, so...

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I'll let you know.